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18: A slight chance of showers before noon Sunday as mostly cloudy skies give way to sunshine. High near 73 with northwest winds at 13 to 15 miles per hour. Partly cloudy overnight with a low around 54. Monday brings sunny skies and a high near 74. For more, go to myradiolink.com.
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11: A slight chance of showers before noon Sunday as mostly cloudy skies give way to sunshine. High near 73 with northwest winds at 13 to 15 miles per hour. Partly cloudy overnight with a low around 54. Monday brings sunny skies and a high near 74. For more, go to myradiolink.com.
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11: There is a 20% chance of showers before noon, with skies turning mostly cloudy, then sunny. The high will be near 73 with northwest winds at 13 to 15 miles per hour, gusting up to 24. Overnight, expect partly cloudy skies and a low around 54. Monday will be sunny with a high near 74 and light winds. For more, go to myradiolink.com.
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9: A slight chance of morning showers on Sunday will give way to mostly cloudy skies before turning sunny by afternoon. Highs near 73 with northwest winds at 13 to 15 miles per hour, gusting to 24. Sunday night partly cloudy, low around 54. Monday sunny with a high near 74. 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
14: A 20% chance of showers is possible before noon on Sunday. Skies will be mostly cloudy, then gradually become sunny with a high near 73. Northwest wind 13 to 15 miles per hour, gusting up to 24. Overnight, partly cloudy with a low around 54. Monday will be sunny with a high near 74. For more, go to myradiolink.com.
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10: Sunday has a 20% chance of showers before noon, then clearing to sunshine with a high near 73. Northwest winds blow 13 to 15 miles per hour, gusting to 24. Overnight lows drop to around 54. Monday is sunny with a high near 74 and mostly clear skies into the night with lows around 56. For more, go to myradiolink.com.
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5: Showers and a possible thunderstorm are expected before 7 a.m. Sunday, with a chance of storms continuing until 10 a.m. The day turns mostly cloudy, then sunny, with a high near 73. Northwest winds 10 to 17 miles per hour, gusting up to 25. Overnight, partly cloudy and a low around 54. For more, go to myradiolink.com.
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5: A chance of showers and thunderstorms early Sunday, then clearing to mostly sunny, high near 73 with northwest winds up to 25 miles per hour. Overnight lows around 53. Monday brings full sunshine and a high near 74. For more, go to myradiolink.com.
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8: Sunday starts with a chance of showers and thunderstorms before turning sunny. High near 73. Northwest winds up to 17 miles per hour. Gusts as high as 25. Overnight lows around 53 under partly cloudy skies. Monday will be sunny with a high near 74 and calm winds. For more, go to MyRadioLink.com.
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10: Sunday starts with a chance of showers and thunderstorms, then gradual clearing with a high near 73. Northwest winds gust up to 25 miles per hour. Overnight, low around 53. Monday is sunny with a high near 74 and light winds, followed by clear skies into the night at 56. 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
15: Sunday starts with a chance of showers and thunderstorms early, then clears to mostly sunny skies. The high reaches near 73 with northwest winds up to 25 miles per hour. Overnight lows fall to around 53 with partly cloudy skies. Monday is sunny and warmer with a high near 74 and light winds. For more, go to myradiolink.com.
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2: Welcome to Sunday morning in the country, as we near the midway point of June already. Well, that happened quickly. Our show is brought to you by Ed Carter Construction, the Fellowship Center, Moomaw Truck Alignment, Chris Termite and Pest Solutions, Heritage Woods, Goble Equipment, and Enduring Freedom Ministries. Today is Flag Day. It originated 249 years ago today, when the Second Continental Congress passed a resolution to adopt the first official design of the United States flag. The resolution stated that the flag would feature 13 alternating red and white stripes and 13 white stars on a blue field, representing a new constellation. And when I think of flag songs, this one immediately comes to mind. No better way to start the show than with the great Johnny Cash on Sunday morning in the country.
3: I walked through a county courthouse square. On a park bench, an old man was sitting there. I said, "Your old courthouse is kind of run down." He said, "No, it'll do for our little town." I said, "Your old flagpole has leaned a little bit, and that's a ragged old flag you got hanging on it." He said, "Have a seat." And I sat down. "Is this the first time you've been to our little town?" I said, "I think it is." He said, "I don't like to brag, but we're kind of proud of that ragged old flag. You see, we got a little hole in that flag there when Washington took it across the Delaware. And it got powder burned the night that Francis Scott Key sat watching it write and say, 'Can you see?' And it got a bad rip in New Orleans, Packenham and Jackson tugging at its seams. And it almost fell at the Alamo beside the Texas flag, but she waved on, though. She got cut with a sword at Chancellorsville, and she got cut again at Shiloh Hill. There was Robert E. Lee, Beauregard, and Bragg, and the south wind blew hard on that ragged old flag. On Flanders Field in World War I, she got a big hole from a Bertha gun. She turned blood red in World War II. She hung limp and low a time or two. She was in Korea, Vietnam. She went where she was sent by her Uncle Sam. She waved from our ships upon the briny foam, and now they've about quit waving back here at home. In her own good land here, she's been abused. She's been burned, dishonored, denied, and refused. And the government for which she stands is scandalized throughout the land. And she's getting threadbare and she's wearing thin, but she's in good shape for the shape she's in. 'Cause she's been through the fire before. And I believe she can take a whole lot more. So we raise her up every morning, we take her down every night, we don't let her touch the ground, and we fold her upright. On second thought, I do like to brag, 'cause I'm mighty proud of that ragged.

Nothing like a couple of legends to get us going this morning. Former label mates at Sun Records in Memphis. Johnny Cash got us started, and that, of course, was Elvis with Suspicious Minds. Mark James, the man who wrote it, passed away 2 years ago last Monday. He also wrote the Elvis hit Moody Blue and Always on My Mind, which Elvis also recorded, but of course was later made famous by Willie Nelson. 38 years ago today, George Strait did something he had never done before. His previous 18 number one singles had each spent just 1 week at number one. I know, hard to believe. This was George's first multi-week number one. It had a five-week run. He would later add two more that spent 5 weeks at the top, One Night at a Time, and I've Come to Expect It from You. But the first one to do it was Love Without End, Amen. It's on Sunday Morning in the Country.

It was one of four hits from the album Hillbilly Deluxe, which was number one for Dwight Yoakam on this date in 1987. That's Please Please Baby, one of two originals. The other was Little Ways. He also had hits with a couple of remakes, Little Sister and Always Late with Your Kisses. Well, I'm not sure you're prepared for what I'm about to tell you. I'll warn you, it's going to make you feel old. It's exactly what it did to me. 35 years ago today, we were introduced to what would be the greatest duo in country music history. Their debut single was released. It was the first time we ever heard Brooks and Dunn on the radio.

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They had never seen anything like him before. Oh, sure, they loved him on the radio, but this was their first chance to see him in person. And they made sure he knew how much they loved him. 67 years ago today, Hank Williams became the first performer to receive 6 encores at the Grand Ole Opry. Not only was that his big hit at the time, it was his biggest hit of all time, Lovesick Blues, which spent 16 weeks at number one. Next up is a Willie Nelson song that's actually been around longer than Willie. It was written in 1930. Though originally rumored to be about Hoagie Carmichael's sister, the melody was actually sparked by saxophonist Frankie Trumbauer. Carmichael and his college roommate Stuart Gorrell wrote the song after Frankie suggested they write a tune about a southern state because, quote, no one ever lost anything writing about the South. Ironically, none of the three creators were from the state. Not even sure they'd ever actually been there. But it certainly worked.

That was a very special song for Johnny Rodriguez for a couple of reasons. It was his first number one on this date in 1973. And even more special, he co-wrote You Always Come Back to Hurting Me with one of the guys responsible for him going to Nashville, Tom T. Hall. Tom and Bobby Bear discovered Johnny singing in Texas and said, "Son, you need to go east." 46 years ago, MCA released one of Ed Bruce's greatest hits, a poignant eulogy to the disappearing American West, the last cowboy song on Sunday morning in the country.

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3: Did you remember that Clint Eastwood had a number one country single? Of course, it certainly didn't hurt to have Merle Haggard as your duet partner. From the motion picture soundtrack of Bronco Billy, which made its debut in theaters on this date in 1980, that's Barroom Buddies. And Clint wasn't done. Clint would appear on the country chart again a few years later with a 1984 hit with T.G. Shepherd, which peaked at number 12, called, appropriately, Make My Day. 37 years ago today, the Judds scored their fifth gold album with River of Time. It featured two hits, a beautiful love story, and a kick-up-your-heels tune written by Carl Perkins. Carl also played guitar on the song. Two in a row from the Judds on Sunday morning in the country.

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2: Showers and thunderstorms are likely through Sunday morning. The high will be near 73 with northwest winds up to 17 miles per hour, gusting to 25. Skies clear Sunday night, dropping to a low around 53. Monday will be sunny with a high near 74 and light winds. For more, go to myradiolink.com.
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Little did we know he would be on the verge of superstardom when that one hit the radio, recorded 56 years ago today. Charlie Rich and I Take It On Home. That would be his first country hit. It peaked at number 6. You're probably more familiar with the next two singles. They were on the same album, Behind Closed Doors and The Most Beautiful Girl. It was a pretty good run for the Silver Fox in the early 70s, wasn't it? Country singers are awfully fond of that precious metal, as they call it. 21 years ago, this became the first certified platinum single for Keith Urban. You'll Think of Me on Sunday morning in the country.

There was a multi-talented local legend, Burl Ives, Academy Award winner for Day of the Outlaw. He was also in the motion picture Cat on a Hot Tin Roof. He did the voiceover for Sam the Snowman, the narrator of the classic Rudolph the Red-Nosed Reindeer. And yes, he was a country star. That was his biggest hit from 1962. It peaked at number 2, A Little Bitty Tear. Born in the unincorporated town of Hunt City on this date in 1909, not far from Newton and Willow Hill. He went to Newton High School and also attended Eastern Illinois University. Back then it was called Eastern Illinois State Teachers College. Now we land in 1977 when the Oak Ridge Boys scored their first top five hit. And it's still one of my favorites. Y'all Come Back Saloon on Sunday Morning in the Country.

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I would think if they ever came out with a list of the greatest love songs of all time, that one would rank pretty high. Nobody Loves Me Like You Do. Ann Murray and Dave Loggins. It's from the album Heart Over Mind, Ann Murray's 10th gold album. It was certified on this date in 1985. Next up, the top song in the nation 38 years ago today. It belonged to Randy Travis, quite literally. Not only did he sing it, he also wrote it. He initially recorded it in 1983 under his early stage name, Randy Ray, for his Live at the Nashville Palace album. Of course, soon after, he would catch the attention of mainstream country radio and become a superstar. So it was re-recorded and released on his landmark 1987 album, Always and Forever. It's called I Told You So, and it's on Sunday Morning in the Country. Suppose.

0: Recorded 74 years ago today, that was the debut single for Sonny James and his first of 43 top 10 hits. That's Me Without You. Time for Music with a Message, brought to you by Ed Carter Construction. And a couple of our birthday bunchers are going to take care of business this morning, beginning with Lee Bryce, who turned 47 Wednesday. And on deck, Chris Young, who celebrated his 41st on Friday. Music with a Message from Ed Carter Construction on Sunday morning in the country.
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5: Welcome back to Sunday Morning in the Country. Time to play Common Bond. The next 3 songs have something in common. The similarity is in the title. When you figure it out, call 217-235-5MCI. That's 5624. And you'll win Brooks and Dunn's Greatest Hits Collection. Yes, it's pretty impressive from start to finish. Boot Scoot and Boogie, Brand New Man, Neon Moon, My Maria. All the hits you love are on there. Good luck.

0: Well, it certainly makes sense that it's been mentioned hundreds of times in songs over the years. After all, we are playing country, aren't we? That was The Common Bond. Country Comes to Town by Toby Keith. A Little More Country Than That by Easton Corbin. And Country Boy by Ricky Skaggs. That'll put the wraps on the show today. Next Sunday is all about Dad. Yeah, Father's Day is back. It's also the first day of summer. Our show is brought to you by Ed Carter Construction, the Fellowship Center, Mumaw Truck Alignment, Chris Termite and Pest Solutions, Heritage Woods, Goble Equipment, and Enduring Freedom Ministries. 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Enjoy the rest of the weekend. 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
2: 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We're welcoming anybody and everybody to come visit our services. We're going to be baptizing and anointing people with oil, praying over them, asking for the power of God in their lives. If that's what you're interested in, you come out and see us, okay? I'm going to turn your attention to a verse in John 16, something that people a lot of times don't talk about when we discuss prayer. It's something I must confess I wasn't taught as a child. I found it in the scriptures as I got older, and it's something I began to share with other people. Jesus said this as he's talking to his disciples about when he was going to leave, and he was talking to them about after he's gone, how to pray and get things out through to the Father. And he says in verse 23 of John 16, "In that day ye shall ask me nothing. Verily, verily, I say unto you, whatsoever ye shall ask the Father in my name, he will give it to you." Wow, that's a shocker. I've talked to some of my friends in different denominations, and some of them will pray to the saints. And they say, "Well, if I pray to the saints, they'll talk to Mary, and Mary is God's mom, so maybe God will listen." Jesus' mom, so maybe Jesus will listen to Mary, and then he'll give it to the Father. And it's like all these different steps. And Jesus is saying here, look, he said, don't even pray to me. Now, theologically and everything, I believe Jesus and the Father are one, and I believe in the Trinity and all of that. But here Jesus is making a very specific distinction. He said, in that day when I'm gone, he said, don't talk to me, don't ask me for anything. Ask the Father, but do it in my name. In other words, he said, go right to the top and ask your request. That's something to think about, isn't it? Chew on that today.
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6: Showers and thunderstorms will continue through late morning, tapering to a chance of showers by noon. The high will be near 73. West winds shift to north-northwest at 8 to 17 miles per hour, gusting to 25. Tonight, partly cloudy with a low around 53. Monday offers sunny skies and a high near 74. For more, go to myradiolink.com.
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11: 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The Crook and Chase countdown begins now. Number 30.
12: Lainey Wilson has a new song on the countdown just 1 week after its release. It's That Hot, featuring John Mayer on guitar and recorded at his Los Angeles studio. This is Phone, Keys, Wallet.

0: from Lainey Wilson at number 30, Phone, Keys, Wallet, along with her lyrics, Jesus, Jones, and Mama. All the things that mean the most in life, which leads me to a life that has meant so much to country music, and also actually to me personally, and I know to you, Charlie. I'm Lori Ann Crook here with Charlie Chase. As you may know, our Crook and Chase flagship station here in Nashville is 650 WSM. Well, the voice of WSM that beamed across our nation has long been the incomparable Bill Cody. Now, just days ago, Bill passed away from the effects of a long illness. So much has already been said about him, but I'll add one other. Among the many things, Charlie, that I take with me from knowing and working with Bill, sometimes we showed up as Crook and Cody. This guy was not a scripted announcer.
1: Right.
0: He was comfortable. He was friendly. He just had that voice that spoke to all of us as naturally as can be over the airwaves. So we are all very comforted to know that WSM will keep the voice of Bill Cody as an important part of the country music legacy.
1: He leaves us with wonderful friendship memories. And as far as his Hall of Fame radio career, job well done. Bill Cody was 67. This is the Crook and Chase Countdown, and this is Alexandra Kay with song number 29.

at number 29, that's Alexandra Kay, Straight for the Heart. And now, Big Loud Records presents Hardy, Tim McGraw, Eric Church, and Morgan Wallen together on MacArthur.

0: That is Hardy featuring Tim McGraw, Eric Church, and Morgan Wallen making a surge toward the top of the charts with MacArthur.
1: And our next artist has powered onto the scene, making a huge debut at CMA Fest with an overflow crowd. I mean, Riverfront Stage was packed for Stella Lefty. And she enters our Crook and Chase Countdown for the first time at 28 with a song called Boston. On a train.

her debut on our Crook and Chase Countdown at number 28, new artist Stella Lefty with Boston. Now, Stella also made her ACM red carpet debut this year as a couple with a fellow singer she connected with online, Mr. Vincent Mason. This is his recent radio hit, Wish You Well.

0: Vincent Mason with his recent number one hit here on Crook and Chase, Wish You Well. And we have more of the week's most popular songs coming right up after a short break.
1: And we'll cover this special weekend in our America 250 celebration. We'll be right back. Hey, everybody, Crook and Chase here. We didn't just promise a first-class country music cruise. We showed out with a top-shelf country cruise. You were either there or you're getting on board next time. Well, next time is here, and the bar is set. Don't miss the second sailing, March 2027.
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1: 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We are Crook and Chase, and these are the top hits in country music for the week. At 27, Graylin James checks in, making a two-space climb with Water at a Wedding.

0: I Saw God, Columbia Triple Tigers Records. That is Ella Langley with Be Her.
1: And moving along with our number 26 hit, Easy to Love from Dustin Lynch, advances two spaces here on Crook and Chase.

0: gone.
1: Classic troubadour George Strait, a corporal in the U.S. Army from 1971 to 1975. Did you know that? He was stationed in Hawaii where he sang with the Army Country Band called Ramblin' Country.
2: Oh, Ramblin' George. Well, we make note of his service because Sunday, June 14th, is the date the U.S. Army was established in 1775 as part of the beginning of the Revolutionary War. We salute the men and women of the U.S. Army and proudly fly the stars and stripes.
1: You got it. Coming up, we'll need to keep an eye on the sky this weekend. Plus, Swifties, Taylor's back on country radio and in movie theaters. That exciting news after the break on Crook and Chase.
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0: Am I Okay topped our countdown last year for self-proclaimed Swiftie Megan Maroney. Megan has even said that would be a dream collaboration. I'm sure it would be. And look at this. Taylor is coming back to her roots to inspire an entire new generation.
1: Yep, Taylor Swift has a new song featured in the movie Toy Story 5 in theaters this coming Friday. Now, Taylor has been a fan of this series of movies since she was 5 years old. And this new song was inspired by the character Jessie the Yodeling Cowgirl.
0: Brand new and already debuting at 25, this is Taylor Swift and her return to country radio. I knew it. I knew you.

0: seen Taylor Swift back in the movie theaters and back on country radio. That is brand new music at number 25. I Knew It, I Knew You.
1: Also back to country, Florida Georgia Line. BK and Tyler made a surprise reuniting appearance as FGL on the CMA Fest stage last weekend, singing their big breakthrough hit. This is the one that got them started 14 years ago. Cruise.
2: Baby,

0: Janet Shea up 3 spaces to 24 with Say So, a reminder to speak up. And another reminder for this weekend is to look up. Charlie Chase, what is happening in the heavens?
1: June 14th, there's a new moon, which means the darkest sky, making for the best stargazing. It's supposed to be perfect for seeing the center of the Milky Way and the red glow of Mars. So take in the romance and beauty of running out of moonlight with a clear sky to go with it, hopefully. Here's Randy Houser.

0: running out of moonlight. That is Randy Houser here on Crooked Chase. Coming up, Luke Bryan spotlights the heartland of America on its 250th birthday.
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15: Showers and thunderstorms are expected before noon, followed by a chance of showers through midday. High near 73, northwest wind 10 to 17 miles per hour, gusting to 25. Tonight, partly cloudy and cooler with a low around 53. Monday will be sunny with a high near 74 and light winds. For more, go to myradiolink.com.
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17: 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Next up, Lauren Elena and Chase Matthew at 23 with All My Exes.

0: That is Boots Off. Apparently, not quick enough for John Party. Moving up a space to 22 here on the countdown. And, you know, since John has set the mood, let's talk about how country's love songs have become quite a bit steamier over the years.
1: Be careful, Charlie.
0: I'll try to be. Now, see, the one thing stars have to consider is that if the song is somewhat steamy, then, well, the old accompanying video has to kind of push boundaries as well, don't you know? You know where some clothes are lost and passion is present.
1: You mean like Riley Green's Worst Weight video?
0: Yeah, something
1: okay,
0: like that.
1: No, I get it.
0: That's it.
1: Well, now Ashley Cook is getting a little naughty in her new release.
0: Ashley?
1: Yeah, apparently she can't resist those baby blues.
2: Baby blues.

music from Ashley Cook. She was singing to all of us, wasn't she? Baby Blues here on Crook and Chase. And back to this week's official countdown. Zach John King is next with Get to Drinkin', up an impressive five spaces to number 21.

0: That one is scorching the charts already at 21. Get to Drinkin'. That is Zach John King. Now, later this hour, our fastest rising song of the week will be coming up. Plus, Zach Top stirs up some feelings with his music.
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0: That's Priscilla Block, who will be performing with Luke Bryan on the fall leg of his farm tour this September. They'll be raising more money for agricultural scholarships and other funding for farmers and basically just overall showing their sheer appreciation.
1: Hey, Charlie, this goes to the heart of Luke Bryan. We all know he was raised on a peanut farm. He's told us all the crazy stories about that. So he knows firsthand about the long hours, the hard work, the challenges that our American farmers face. I mean, he has lived it, and he knows we wouldn't be celebrating America's 250 without the generations of families that work this land. You are so in tune with the farmers and the farming community. What do you think the rest of us should know about the work they do? What should we understand about that?
2: Well, I think the interesting thing about farming in the United States is it's like anything. I mean, you're competing on a global scale these days. I mean, the whole world market affects corn prices, and it's just like, it's simple math. The cost to put diesel in your tractor goes up. You know, it comes directly out of your bottom line. And you hear of working mothers that have extra jobs where 20 years ago, you know, you could live off one job. It's no different with farmers. They're trying to, instead of farming, you know, 800 acres and having a simple life and having money left over at the end of the year, they have to farm 3,000 acres and pray that everything comes together. So I think it's fun for me to bring awareness to them and their way of life. It's kind of like the music business, you know, I mean, sometimes you don't know whether you're going forward or going backwards. Sometimes, you know, like I said, you can have the prettiest crop out there and then it quits raining for 3 weeks and what you had that was so beautiful and so perfect can be gone. So it's an interesting business.

0: country, and she knows it. That is Luke Bryan back at number 20 for another week here on the Crook and Chase Countdown. And by the way, if you like to plan ahead, Luke just put tickets on sale this week for his 12th annual Crash My Playa Party. He's still not over the first one. It is set for January 13th through the 16th next year. That's right, next year at Moon Palace Cancun.
1: Hey, the first round of entertainers has been announced. Of course, Dustin Lynch will host his pool party. Look out. Brothers Osborne will be there. I don't think they'll be in the pool with their Speedos. I don't think so.
0: Well, I wouldn't.
1: We'll see. Okay. Also, Gavin Adcock, Brett Young, Drew Baldridge, along with Hardy and Thomas Rhett. And, you know, we know Thomas. He's always up for some fun in the sun with a cold one in his hand because there ain't nothing a beer can't fix. Oh, yeah, he sings it. Thomas Rhett with John Party.
2: You're all alone.

0: Number 19.
1: Chris and Preston of Locash are crushing it as CEOs of their own record label and churning out the hits. This one is Wrong Hearts.

0: Morgan Wallen and whiskey glasses as we're toasting National Bourbon Day this weekend. So cheers, y'all.
1: Hey, I'm ready for that. Several country stars have partnerships with bourbon or whiskey producers. If I remember correctly, Charlie, Chris Stapleton and Dierks Bentley, Lainey Wilson, Jason Aldean, Riley Green. Now, the only one I've tried is Dierks Bentley's Row 94 whiskey that he was actually involved in creating. And Charlie, it is quite good.
0: Right. Well, listen, while you're drinking age and drinking up, we'll take a quick break and be right back with Zach Topp. Get set, because he's tugging at your emotions in the tradition of the working man's poet.
2: That dude knew how to put feelings into words like no other.
0: Hey, everybody, Crook and Chase here. We didn't just promise a first-class country music cruise. We showed out with a top-shelf country cruise. You were either there or you're getting on board next time. Well, next time is here, and the bar is set. Don't miss the second sailing, March 2027.
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0: South of Sanity. That is Zach Top, up three spaces to number 18. Now, he did not write that song, but it really happened in his world.
1: Oh, man, this story. He says he relates to it because a few years ago when he was about to go on stage, Charlie, his wife, who had been his high school sweetheart, called him and told him she wanted a divorce.
0: Ooh.
1: He had to walk on stage about to burst into tears. So let's just say Zach Top has lived what he sings. You've earned a different kind of degree, haven't you? In a way, in order to relate to people on this deep level that you're talking about, you have to be a psychologist in a way, do you think?
2: A little bit. I don't know if I am a psychologist. I've talked to him before, but I don't know if I am one. But no, it's. I would say, you know, that's one of my favorite things about music. If I'm just going to go listen to music, pull up an old Merle Haggard song or something, that dude knew how to put feelings into words like no other. And, you know, and there's a bunch of great ones. Hank Cochran or Whitey Schaefer, Dean Dillon or whatever. Some of the guys I've written, Mark Knessler, Tim Nichols, Paul Overstreet, they know how to do just what I was saying. Take that personal deep feeling and put it into language that everybody else gets to say, yeah, that's what I was feeling. I didn't know how to say it, but that song makes people feel understood or seen.
1: Zach Top talking about the power of music, the magic way. It can really be a lifeline and a friend when you need it. Hey, Jelly Roll gets that, and he is a master at it. We found that out with his first country song a few years ago. We're going to play it for you now. Son of a Sinner.

son of a sinner. That is Jelly Roll here on Crook and Chase. And returning to our official countdown of the week, Kenny Chesney's On the Move, up five spaces with Carry On, our fastest rising song of the week.

0: We're all right.
1: He began with Carry On and then a return to American Kids from 2014, rounding out a superstar double shot by Kenny Chesney. Kenny there with another great salute to our America 250. And as we count down to our nation's official birthday on July 4th, note that Nashville's Let Freedom Sing event will be headlined by Dierks Bentley and Russell Dickerson this year in downtown Nashville on the 4th of July. And let me add, Lorianne, anything that has a fuse on it, we're going to light it.
2: Yes, we are.
1: Trust me.
2: Look,
1: we're
2: going to
1: blow up everything.
2: Oh, but Nashville always has the best celebration with our fireworks synchronized with the Nashville Symphony, all reflected in the river downtown. I mean, it is absolutely gorgeous, and everybody just singing and having the best time.
1: So come on, y'all. All right, coming right up, Carrie Underwood is a true American idol celebrating a special kind of freedom on stage. And have you heard Chris Jansen's new song? We've got it for you, and we'll be right back with more of the Crook and Chase Countdown.
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14: Showers and thunderstorms are expected before noon, followed by a chance of showers through midday. High near 73, northwest wind 10 to 17 miles per hour, gusting to 25. Tonight, partly cloudy and cooler with a low around 53. Monday will be sunny with a high near 74 and light winds. For more, go to myradiolink.com.
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0: Jackson Dean still on the move up the chart, advancing two spaces to number 16, Don't Come Looking. Well, advice here, do go looking for Mickey Guyton to celebrate Independence Day in a really big way.
1: This is cool. Mickey is going to be hosting a Capitol 4th in Washington, D.C. on PBS, and this year the show will be live. They always have an all-star lineup and such a great display of fireworks. Not like ours in Nashville, but still pretty good.
0: Charlie, competitive.
1: Trying to be.
0: Well, anyway, a huge honor for Mickey Guyton, a true all-American.

0: Time Party. Last Night Lonely hangs in at number 15. And John isn't the only one decked out in boots and a cowboy hat. Lainey Wilson is going cowgirl on us for her new role.
1: This is amazing. Lainey is going to star in one of the biggest TV shows out there right now, Yellowstone. Lainey will be one of the cast members on the upcoming fifth season. She's going to play musician-singer named Abby. So we're looking forward to the storyline surrounding her character on Yellowstone. And don't you know it's going to be drama.
0: Perfect for Lainey Wilson, right? Listen, Lainey has been on one big rocket ride to stardom with her career since hitting number one with this song, Things a Man Ought to Know.

0: Melanie Wilson right there, Things a Man Ought to Know, her first big hit here on Crook and Chase. All right, stay with us for a health update on our buddy Toby Keith, and he's also just released another new song. We'll check on that. Plus, another new collab on the way involving Blake Shelton. We're going to tell you about his latest victim.
1: And proud daddy Chris Jansen turns the spotlight on his kids this Father's Day weekend. It's next on Crook and Chase.
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0: recent number one hit, today at number 13, Tucker Whitmore with Brunette. And now to one of our favorite blondes, Carrie Underwood, who uses her long locks as a fashion statement.
1: Yeah, America 250 is a time to reflect on our freedoms, and one of those freedoms is a chance for Carrie to be artistically creative on stage and step out of her comfort zone and truly take on the role of an American Idol.
0: Sitting here just, you know, thinking about your style and thinking about the early years when people said, oh, you know, the shy girl next door, you have revealed yourself as such a bold and edgy singer and performer and writer. Did you know all this was in you, or are you a little bit surprised yourself at what you have become?
2: I feel like I'm still the same person. I really am still quiet and shy, and I'm horrible in like public situations, and just I'm awful. I, like at parties and stuff like that, I'm the worst person ever. My husband calls me the queen of awkward moments, because if one will be had, it will be had with me, and it will be really awkward. And anyway,
0: so chit chat is not your.
2: I'm horrible at it. It's fun when you realize you're playing a character. When I step on stage, I am not me. I am Carrie Underwood, and I can wear clothes I wouldn't normally wear makeup, sing songs. I can get into this character that's so much bigger and so much more cool than I am in real life. And once you realize that, those doors open, I mean, there's no limits. You're an actress. You're bigger. You're louder. You say funny things. People laugh at your jokes. And, you know, you have this cool, I don't know, take charge-ness about
0: you. That's interesting, because that is still, it's still you.
2: I guess, in a way. I mean, and I've heard other singers talk about this too. You hear people like Beyonce talk about how she has this alter ego, and I'm sure she's one-on-one. I mean, she's not flinging her hair around, and she's not dressed like that. She's like a normal person, and you can have like a chilled conversation with her. I don't think people would want us in real life to be who we are on stage.
0: Wow. So there is something mysterious that you can't describe that kicks in when you get on stage or in a recording studio.
2: Yeah. You can be bigger than yourself.

0: In the video for that song, Carrie Underwood is singing with water falling and splashing all around her, and she doesn't get a drop on her. It's amazing. From 2014, that's Something in the Water, and that's Carrie Underwood on Crooked Chase.
1: Charlie, she's standing in it, I think. Well, on the way, a unique toast to a new movie spotlighting country music will fill you in. And the new song from Chris Jansen is up after the break here on Crook and Chase.
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0: Bailey Zimmerman, Chevy Silverado up a spot to 12 here on Crooked Chase. And now, let's steer away from a lost love and focus on standing up to keep that girl.
1: Hey, that's what Chris Jansen's new song is all about. And as he says, it might be a redneck thing, but he will fight for a girl. Brand new music on Crooked Chase.
2: Yeah, I've been sitting around playing them Haggard Sams, running them memories up, take me back to a square body track.

0: Hey, Crook and Chase classic, originally recorded by Don Williams, also a hit for that man, Alan Jackson. And we are glad to announce that, as we suspected, his All-Star Extravaganza and final concert here in Nashville coming up on June 27th will be taped and edited into a TV special for NBC.
1: And we'll fill you in on the date and time as it becomes available. One of the many superstars saluting Alan will be Luke Combs, who's up three spaces to number 11 with Be By You.

0: by you. That is Luke Combs with a big move up three spaces to 11 here on Crooked Chase. And we all know that Luke's signature move on stage is to shotgun a beer, right? Well, during CMA Fest last weekend, actor Glenn Powell was in town filming some scenes for his upcoming movie called The Comeback King. And in one of the scenes, he's playing a country music singer. And he was on the actual Nissan Stadium stage in front of all the CMA Fest fans. And he had them raise a drink in the air as he did a shoey. Now, basically what he did, he poured a beer into a boot, and he drank from that boot, and that's supposedly going to be in the movie. Can you imagine that?
1: I have seen Locash do that. These are crazy people. But the soundtrack for that movie, Charlie, is being spearheaded by Willie Nelson's son, Lucas, along with this man, Ernest. This is one of his latest, What If I Could?

0: What If I Could? That is Ernest. And he also has another version of that song, a duet with Lainey Wilson.
1: All right, coming up next hour here on Crook and Chase, we'll review the top 10 hits. And Morgan Wallen has two of those spots on the charts, so you know. Also, huge news for Garth Brooks, making more music history. And Josh Ross confesses to a pretty big obstacle he had to overcome to become a country star. That's all next hour.
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5: Showers and thunderstorms are expected before noon, followed by a chance of showers through midday. High near 73, northwest wind 10 to 17 miles per hour, gusting to 25. Tonight, partly cloudy and cooler with a low around 53. Monday will be sunny with a high near 74 and light winds. For more, go to MyRadioLink.com.
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7: 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We begin with new Lower Broad Bar owner, Kane Brown. 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

0: Rocky Mountain Low, Corey Kent and Co. Wetzel advancing another space to number 9. And as always, that brings us to this week's 90s at number 9 featured hit.
1: This week, we are shining a spotlight on Garth Brooks, who was just honored as Artist of a Lifetime. First ever. This is so well deserved for the artist who has now 10 diamond albums and has sold over 200 million physical copies of his albums. He just keeps making history and essentially earning that fabulous honor.
0: Okay, more news on top of that. Sources are reporting that Garth may be eyeing a sale of his entire music catalog that could be valued up to $2 billion.
1: Boom.
0: $2 billion. Now, if that happens, Garth will not only be the richest country singer, he'll be up there with Jay-Z as one of the richest music stars of any genre.
1: And it all began with his first number one hit in 1990, a song he co-wrote with Kent Blasey. This is a classic, friends. If Tomorrow Never Comes.

0: can't love you anymore. Yes, I can, Ella. That's Ella Langley and some guy named Morgan Wallen moving up three spaces to number 8 here on Crook and Chase.
1: Charlie is jealous. Oh. All right, coming up, Brad Paisley's music embraces musical freedom as our nation's 250th birthday approaches. We'll be right back with more of The Countdown.
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1: We are Crook and Chase back on the countdown with Megan Maroney. She says that she co-wrote this song for her young niece to let her know no matter what disappointments or heartbreaks are ahead in life, she can always find resilience knowing that she is a beautiful thing. So up another space to number 7, Beautiful Things.

0: turn this truck around. Jordan Davis turning it around and rolling back to number six with last week's number one.
1: And now to an artist who has sung about a truck or two and also mud on the tires. Brad Paisley also wrote one of the best songs ever about country music, what it is, what it means. And it certainly plays into the freedom we all celebrate as we approach America 250. Brad Paisley with This Is Country Music.

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0: His second entry in our top 10 today, Morgan Wallen up two spaces to number 5 with Don't We.
1: Stay with us for the song that has Hudson Westbrook bound for the countdown. And Josh Ross drops by, confessing to butterflies.
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1: This is the Crook and Chase Countdown. So you know we have a new number one hit coming up, so don't miss out on that. First of all, at number 4, Jason Aldean, and Don't Tell on Me.

0: bound for the countdown. It's new. It's now right here on Crook and Chase.
1: Okay, so Hudson Westbrook is in a bar. He spotted the woman of his dreams, and he's about to make his move. And we'll all be his wingman, okay? Hudson is bound for the countdown, and maybe he's been trouble here with Painted You Pretty.

0: Painted You Pretty, that is new from Hudson Westbrook and Bound for the Countdown.
1: And making a one space move to number three, Josh Ross is next with Hate How You Look. Now, this is Josh's second trip up the countdown, and any given night, he now performs in front of tens of thousands of fans, right? That alone has been an impressive journey to this point, considering a serious case of butterflies, which was a potential obstacle.
0: How did you work through that and get over it, or do you still?
2: I do not get sick. It's funny because I was like that in sports too. I used to get so nervous before. I felt like I was going to be, but everybody's like, is it good nerves? I'm like, it is, but I used to, I think, put a lot of pressure on stuff. I've realized now that I can only do what I can do, and I just got to go there and do the best job that I can do. And
0: yeah.
2: Everybody asks, I still get definitely nervous, but it's good nerves. I've always said I perform better nervous or under pressure than just relaxed.

0: Hey, how you look? Josh Ross at number three this week on the Crook and Chase Countdown. And we will be right back with the reveal of our new number one song.
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13: Showers and thunderstorms are expected before noon, followed by a chance of showers through midday. High near 73, northwest wind 10 to 17 miles per hour, gusting to 25. Tonight, partly cloudy and cooler with a low around 53. Monday will be sunny with a high near 74 and light winds. For more, go to myradiolink.com.
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15: This is the Crook and Chase Countdown. Number two.

her. There she is, Ella Langley, holding at number two for end of the week here on the Crook and Chase Countdown. And her friend and sometimes duet partner, Riley Green, has jumped up from number three to number one. How about these two? Riley's number one on Crook and Chase with Change My Mind.

0: Riley Green scores his 7th number one hit with Change My Mind. But we should note here that Riley is not letting all of this fame and success change who he is. When Riley is back home in Alabama, he shells peas with his grandmother, and he goes to the general store, Charlie, to play dominoes with the older guys in the area.
1: Is he hustling them again?
0: Probably.
1: Okay. Still a good old boy from Alabama. Well, congratulations to Riley. All right, friends, next weekend we'll update the top 30 hits for you. We'll also introduce you to a deputy sheriff beginning to realize his own country music dream, only in America. Plus, Nate Smith, Trace Atkins, and Corey Kent will help us celebrate our nation's 250th.
0: Until then, the Crook and Chase Countdown is a production of Jim Owens Entertainment and distributed around the world by Premier Networks. All rights reserved 2026. Executive producers Crook and Chase, associate producer Jennifer Herron. Our engineer is Brian Talbot. I'm Lori Ann Crook.
1: I'm Charlie Chase. Enjoy your week. See you next time right here for the Crook and Chase Countdown.
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Hey, it's Kendra. I hope you're having a great weekend. I thought we'd start things off with Post Malone and Blake Shelton and Pour Me a Drink. Blake actually said this song, working with Post Malone, reignited his passion for music after he left The Voice.

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0: Lauren Elena and Chase Matthew, all my exes on 101.3 WMCI. It's Kendra. Do you suffer from email apnea? And you're like, Kendra, I don't know. What is it? Okay. It's when you hold your breath while you're reading an email or answering a text. And sometimes that's called screen apnea. They said that it could be quietly adding stress to your day. If you ever catch yourself holding your breath while you're reading an email or getting ready to respond to a text, it subconsciously puts you in fight or flight mode, and it makes it where your body thinks that incoming email or text messages are threats. And so it could be stressing you out. I do it. Whenever I read this, I was like, oh my goodness, I feel like I do this on emails all the time. I will catch myself holding my breath before it. So now I'm going to be really conscious of it to make sure that I'm not feeling stressed just from opening an email. Do you suffer from email or screen apnea?
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0: Kenny Chesney, Carry on 101.3 WMCI. It's Kendra. Lakeland College is going to be holding a summer volleyball camp for kids ages 6 through high school. Now, that's coming up next month, July 20th through the 23rd and July 27th through the 30th. It's going to be at Emerald Acres Sports Connection. 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So if you want to get signed up, head to lakelandcollege.edu or you can call 217-234-5296.
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0: It's Kendra. Let me ask you this question. How many physical books do you own? They did a poll and 7% of people said that they own more than 500 physical books. So I don't currently own that many, but I have in my lifetime owned that many. I would say right now I own around 100. There are some that I just feel like you should always have, like no matter what, because 9% of people said they own 0 books. And I was like, what? Like you should have a dictionary. Like I just feel like, because what if you didn't have access to your phone or anything digital, the internet, whatever, like a dictionary would be helpful. Some kind of like self-preservation book, like to tell you about plants and flowers that you can eat and things like that. So those are the books that I definitely would have no matter what. And then I just have other books that are just my favorite. So how many physical books do you own?
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7: A 50% chance of showers and thunderstorms before mid-afternoon, then mostly cloudy skies clearing to sunshine. High near 73, north-northwest wind 14 to 18 miles per hour, gusts up to 26. Tonight, mostly clear and cooler with a low around 53. For more, go to myradiolink.com.
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About a million years ago, I had the great pleasure of meeting Joe Nichols. And what a nice guy. That's the thing I remember about him the most. 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Joe Nichols, not one of them. I haven't had the chance to meet Luke Combs yet, but hopefully.

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0: Stella Lefty Boston on 101.3 WMCI. It's Kendra. Have you seen this new trend called practice dating? So it's where you go on a casual date with someone that's not your type. And it's supposed to lower the pressure by helping you build confidence and improve your conversation skills. When I first saw this, I thought, wow, that feels bad. Like that feels like the person that you're practice dating on is kind of being used, like you're using them a little bit. But then I looked into it a little bit more and they said that what it actually can do is it does take the pressure off, so you can maybe be more of your authentic self. And what you might discover is a gem in this person that you wouldn't have even looked at before because they weren't your, in air quotes, type. And you might actually discover someone that you wouldn't have looked at before. So I don't know. I can see the pros and cons to it, but if as long as no one's feeling used, I think it's kind of cool. What do you think about practice dating?
1: 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Crank some tunes.
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0: John Morgan, Kid Myself on 101.3 WMCI. It's Kendra. 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

0: It's Kendra. Did you see the report that ChatGPT is getting ready to transform into this super app, which they're describing as a gateway for agents and coding tools to generate more revenue? Because just us normal folk that are using it to get a recipe or talk through our problems or write emails, it's not making enough money for OpenAI. So they're getting ready to transform. I was just saying to my husband the other day that it's not the same. Like when I first started using ChatGPT, oh, I loved it. It was so helpful. And it feels like every time they update it, it gets a little worse. It's almost like they're trying to make me not use it. And so I've been looking for a different AI that I might use. I've tried Claude and Grok. What's your favorite AI? Do you use one at all?
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10: A 50% chance of showers and thunderstorms before mid-afternoon, then mostly cloudy skies clearing to sunshine. High near 73, north-northwest wind 14 to 18 miles per hour, gusts up to 26. Tonight, mostly clear and cooler with a low around 53. For more, go to myradiolink.com.
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0: It's Kendra coming up with completely random and useless information. I'm going to tell you an interesting tidbit about Vern Troyer, who played Mini-Me on Austin Powers. We're going to talk about what color Oscar the Grouch was on the first season of Sesame Street. Hint, it wasn't green. And what state is the only state that is a triple landlocked state, which means it doesn't touch an ocean, the state's bordering it doesn't touch an ocean, and the state's bordering them doesn't touch an ocean. I'll tell you which state it is. It's coming up with completely random and useless information.
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0: Ella Langley, Be Her on 101.3 WMCI. It's Kendra with completely random and useless information for your Sunday. Did you know Vern Troyer, who played Mini-Me in the Austin Powers movie, was raised Amish? I know, I found that so surprising. Oscar the Grouch was not originally green. The first season he was orange. They changed him to green before the second season by saying he had gone to a muddy swamp and turned green overnight. And then finally, what is the only state that is a triple landlocked state, which means it doesn't touch an ocean, the states bordering it doesn't touch an ocean, and the states bordering them doesn't touch an ocean. It is Nebraska. Nebraska. So random, so useless for you today. You're welcome.
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0: It's Kendra. There is a new travel trend that's gaining some traction called a plop vacation. You're like, Kendra, what are you telling us about? Okay, a plop vacation is basically when you go on vacation, instead of cramming your trip full of sightseeing and excursions and coming home absolutely exhausted from your vacation, you just plop down on a beach chair or on the deck or wherever, and you actually spend the vacation just relaxing. I feel like they could have come up with a better name than plop vacation, but I get the gist behind it and I'm for it, and I could really use one. How about you? Do you need a plop vacation as bad as I do?
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12: A 50% chance of showers and thunderstorms before mid-afternoon, then mostly cloudy skies clearing to sunshine. High near 73, north-northwest wind 14 to 18 miles per hour, gusts up to 26. Tonight, mostly clear and cooler with a low around 53. For more, go to myradiolink.com.
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0: Ashley Cook, the hell you are on 101.3 WMCI. It's Kendra. A British woman found an unusual way of keeping her late pet dog close to her. She had his ashes mixed in with her semi-permanent eyeliner just as a way to just always feel like that he was right there. What do you think of that? At first I was like, oh, I don't know about that. But the more I thought that was a very sweet thing that she did. And then I wondered, like, if anyone has ever done that with, like, tattoo ink to have, like, their loved one with them. I don't know. Is that too much? Because that's permanent. What do you think of that? What do you think of her doing that? Or even, like, going so far as to put, like, a loved one or past pet's ashes in, like, tattoo ink? I mean, that might go against some kind of health code. I don't even know.
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0: Parker McCollum, killing me on 101.3 WMCI. It's Kendra. 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

0: It's Kendra. It's time for my nearly impossible quiz. This thing is nearly impossible, so I'll narrow it down with a hint. A little bit later, let's jump in. 75% of workers say this makes them less productive at the office. What makes them less productive at the office? And that's a lot of folks saying this. It's 75% of workers say this makes them less productive at the office. What do you think it is? Think about it. Keep listening. I'm going to narrow it down with a hint. Coming up after Rodney Atkins, Take a Back Road.
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12: Tonight will be mostly clear with a low around 53. Northwest winds gust up to 18 miles per hour before calming. Monday is sunny with a high near 73. Tuesday afternoon brings a 60% chance of showers and thunderstorms with highs near 77. For more, go to myradiolink.com.
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Looking for some live country? 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

It's Kendra. 75% of workers say this makes them less productive at the office. What makes them less productive at the office? It's my nearly impossible quiz. Here's a hint. It's something that involves multiple people. It involves multiple people. That's your hint. You thinking about it, the answer is coming up in just a bit. First, Ella Langley and Morgan Wallen. I can't.

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Try their brand of barbecues, I'd say finger licking. 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

0: country and she knows it. Luke Bryan on 101.3 WMCI. Is Kendra, I feel like you got my quiz right today. Let's see how you did today on my nearly impossible quiz. 75% of workers, that's a lot, say this makes them less productive at the office. What makes so many people less productive at the office? I gave you a hint and said it involves multiple people. It's meetings. 75% of workers say meetings make them less productive at the office. I can see how that could happen because it's taking time away from you actually working. And if nothing is really accomplished in the meeting, then it was just a big waste of time. And so I can see why 75% of people said meetings make them less productive at the office. Did you get it right?
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1: It's Kendra. I was so inspired by this story about a 72-year-old grandmother. She just graduated from George Mason University. After decades of putting her education on hold to support her family, she fulfilled this lifelong dream. Okay, she's a single mother. She's worked multiple jobs her whole life, but she recently went back to school and earned her degree in public administration. She said that by completing her degree, not only did it bring her immense joy, but it proves it's never too late to achieve your goals. So if there's something that's just like, it's just, you just can't let it go. You're like, oh, I just really want to accomplish this. Let this be your sign to go for it. Ah, you should definitely go for it.
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14: Tonight will be mostly clear with a low around 53. Northwest winds gust up to 18 miles per hour before calming. Monday is sunny with a high near 73. Tuesday afternoon brings a 60% chance of showers and thunderstorms with highs near 77. For more, go to myradiolink.com.
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Tucker Wetmore with Brunette. Hey, it's Kendra. I hope you're having a great weekend. Let's stay connected. 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Just look for Kendra on the Radio. It's all one word. 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Right now, Riley Green is Change My Mind.

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0: Zach Top, south of Sanity on 101.3 WMCI. It's Kendra. Is there a phrase that you said wrong for the majority of your life? And you maybe just realized that you were saying it wrong. Like, for instance, there was a guy, I saw a whole thread online about this, and there was a guy that said he thought wheelbarrow was wheelbarrows. Another one thought the phrase was up and Adam, like the name Adam, like Adam West, up and Adam. He thought that. My husband said when he was a kid that he would see the sign that said narrow bridge, like they'd be traveling somewhere, and he would think, oh, well, there's a narrow bridge, like another bridge. He thought that was the way he said it. And then he thought a carpet store was a place where they sold car pets, pets for your car. Isn't that adorable? Do you have a word or phrase that you said wrong for years? What was it?
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1: It's Kendra. It's time for me to get out of here. 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I'll meet you back here next weekend. 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You yourself, as much as anybody in the entire universe, deserve your love and attention. You yourself deserve your own love and affection as much as anybody in the entire universe. 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Okay. Have a great rest of your day. Bye. 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
0: Tonight will be mostly clear with a low around 53. Northwest winds gust up to 18 miles per hour before calming. Monday is sunny with a high near 73. Tuesday afternoon brings a 60% chance of showers and thunderstorms with highs near 77. For more, go to MyRadioLink.com.
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13: Tonight will be mostly clear with a low around 53. Northwest winds gust up to 18 miles per hour before calming. Monday is sunny with a high near 73. Tuesday afternoon brings a 60% chance of showers and thunderstorms with highs near 77. For more, go to myradiolink.com.
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